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long, long time ago, the Earth was ruled by dinosaurs. 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A giant meteorite struck the Earth. Goodbye, dinosaurs.

Amazing. So much cool stuff happening here at K-Flip. I'll tell you what, folks. If you're listening, if you haven't turned that fucking dial or shut down the radio or run your batteries out or whatever, you should come by right now to K-Flip because you could be here for the whole fucking thing. It's going to be amazing.

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1: J5, J5, but you can't go in. 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
1: That's what happened.
0: The gasless.
2: No, I know we don't have no gas, but no, man, they didn't say who siphoned that
0: somebody,
2: shit.
0: Somebody, he said that they do that out here.
3: Hey, let me tell you what happened. Let me tell you the fuck what happened. That nigga was on the phone and his car was running. If we would have got up on the road, he could have seen he didn't have no gas and we could have hit a... That nigga was on the phone conversating and his shit ran out of gas. That ain't no fucking sight.
2: Sight.
3: About a siphon. 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I just leak one. 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

0: All right, friends, that was a 3-minute song, but it's my turn. 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Hi, everybody.
1: You got crazy arms.
0: Crazy arms? 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

everybody. It's me. It's Father Charles, your local radio DJ on the internet. And I'm really happy to be here. That past song sounded real groovy, but alas, it was 9 minutes long. And we have things to do tonight. So I'll say again, hi, friends. It's me, Father Charles, and I'm going to play you some music tonight. So my show is called Music You Should Know By Now. But if you don't know, don't worry. I got you, bro. And don't worry. I got you, bro. So the theme this evening is kind of wordy, if I'm being honest. Much like both my name and also the name of the show, the theme is quite wordy. So what we're doing is, electric dance music, sort of trancey, low European, low English, high native language, high native instrument. If it sounds white, I'm out. And so are you, because I'm driving. And really what this is my study playlist. This is my school playlist. I'm currently in school for a bazillion, kajillion hours, and I am fueled mostly by a singular artist who is the bass and the rock of this set of music. So let's kick it off to start with a gentleman named Umet Oskin. Who's a Dutch DJ? I know I just said no Europeans. Don't at me. Don't come for your friend. I just realized he was born in Dutchland. Very embarrassing. Sorry, the Netherlands. But he's actually Turkish, and he says his Turkish background only barely influenced his music. But we're gonna listen to his music and a lot of it. To be honest, a lot of it. And you can sort of come to your own opinions. So I'll stop yapping. Umet Oskin. We're going to listen to three of those, and I'll come back in, and we'll yap some more. We're going to listen to Xanadu, Alte, and then Lotus, all by Umet Oskin. The second one, Alte, features Oiken. We'll spend more time with them. They're a very, like, northern, like, just shy of the fucking ice caps European band. So we're going to get freaky with it. I pinky promise it'll be a romp. Here we go.

Gandu Maygu Varagu Baygo Ya Jagana Ayada Gülana Yelana Yelata Gül.

Hey babes, how's that treating you? Some Umet Asken playing Xanadu, Altay, and Lotus. We're gonna come back to this fella time and time again. Because this is the basis of the playlist. I was inspired by that sort of low, raspy throat singing. And when this gentleman says, "Oh, I'm not terribly inspired by my Turkish culture," I raise my eyebrow. I raise my eyebrow at that statement. I want to talk a little bit about one of the reasons why that deep throat singing feels so good, and why it's great to listen to, why it's great to do, why it feels so soothing, and why it's so meditative. I want to talk about the vagus nerve. So it's the 10th cranial nerve, and it plays a crutch role in the autonomic nervous system, and which is responsible for regulating involuntary functions within the human body. The vagus nerve is called vagus because it's the traveler. It goes everywhere. It serves as a major pathway that connects the brain to various organs, including the heart, lungs, and digestive tract. It helps regulate essential involuntary functions like heart rate, breathing, and digestion. And it really has a strong hand in the rest and digest response. So it's the nerve you want to stimulate whenever it comes to calm, lowering your heart rate, improving your digestive system, sleeping better, and generally just maintaining homeostasis. Like if you want to feel better, stimulate your vagus nerve. And if we want to talk about how are we going to do that, one of the ways to do that is like eyebrow massage, right? Where your nose meets your eyebrow, you can rub that area and it stimulates your vagus nerve. But an easier way is humming, and specifically deep humming, and listening to deep humming. And so when you go, man, throat singing and those deep, consistent, raspy noises, they just feel fucking good. Why does this feel so good to me? You're talking about your autonomic nervous system. The vagus nerve. And if you want some of that slice at home, hum, baby, like hum a little song, hum a deep song. Get you some of that nice homeostasis and have a good goddamn day. And as far as good goddamn day go, we're going to talk about another fella called Punjabi MC. And that is this gentleman's name. He is all over the internet. He's got like a gazillion listeners a day. Punjabi MC takes Bollywood music and then puts a real dope techno house song, like spin on it. So his name's Ranjinder Singh Rai, and he's from born in 1973. He's British, but he's definitely Indian. So he does Bhangra type music. He's like super. He sold 10 million copies worldwide of his number one hit, Mundain Dikab Ke, which we are going to be listening to promptly. And this dude fucking smacks. So we're going to be listening to Mundam Kutbai Hey, Jo Kahir Da, and then Arjun Valley Remix by Punjabi MC. And then we're going to come back around and listen to a little bit more Bollywood techno house type stuff. So ride with me. My name is Father Charles. This is music you should know by now, but if you don't worry, I got you, bro. We are on kflipcamp.org, and we're listening to Shouting Fire, Burning Man Radio on shoutingfire.com. So here we go. Here's some Punjabi MC.

0: Hey friends, it's me, Father Charles.
1: That was Punjabi MC. Glorious and awesome. We're going to dig into more Bollywood type house techno stuff. But this is by like a variety of artists. So we're going to dip into the credits real quick and then dip right back out into the music. So first off, we got Arjan Valley Remix by Manan Barwaj. Next, we've got Ter Vaste by DJ Nick. And then Gar Asau Na, Techno Mix, by Salim. So we're going to crack in to some music, but it's no longer Punjabi MC. Let me just clarify. Okay, here we go.

0: Ciao.
1: Hey friends. That was cool, huh? That was really cool. So we've been listening to some sort of trance house in this instance, like in India and Indian area music. And let's go through some artists and some songs. There was Arjun Valley remix by Mahan Barjwa, Terry Vaste by DJ Nick, Gar Haunya by Salim Sulama. And then, oh man, I'm gonna mess this one up. I'm sorry, friends. Bendya Kamecki, trap mix by Farrakh Got Audio, and do he got audio? He do. And then Acha Got Hum again by Farrakh Got Audio. This is your friend, Father Charles. I'm bringing you some cool, low key, meditative music to frankly do your nursing homework to. Because we're listening to my study playlist, kids. This is non-European, ideally high. Yeah, here we are. This is cool, non-white people doing great music in native languages, native rhythm structures, native keys, native instruments, and that's really what I was prioritizing here. So we're gonna get back to the root of this playlist, which is Umut Ozgan, again, Danish, whoops, but Turkish. And man, I love this guy's stuff. So we're gonna listen to Seesaw, which I personally could listen to many times in a row and have. Embarrassingly, I have many, many times in a row. And then Kyra again by Umut Ozgan. And then we're going to listen to some Oigen. So let's crack on. I'll be with you shortly. This is Father Charles, music you should know by now, but if you don't, don't worry, I got you, bro, on kflipcamp.org and shoutingfire.com. I am looking forward to the immediate future. Talk to you soon.

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It's Father Charles. It's your local Father Charles on your local internet radio station. 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It is top of the hour, to which I say, hell yeah. Happy to see you here. I'm glad to share music with you. I hope you're enjoying this because it's some weird shit. That was Oitken. And I did a bad job, friends. Normally, I hop in and I say, oh, yes, we're going to listen to these people, and they're from here, and all that. I missed my cue. It's fine. We're here together. I'm just happy to be here with you. So, Oitken is a Russian-Siberian indigenous group that mixes elements of local folk music, clearly, shout out to that fucking mouth harp, with modern pop and techno vibes. Very trance, very dancey. Very good to enter flow state into, which is sort of the basis of this playlist, is things to get your brain into flow state at top speed. So they do some really, really cool shit. And apparently Oitken means a sacred place where warriors would lay down their arms and talk. This is a thing I'm just now learning. Very cool. It's a bunch of people. One, two, three, six, nine. Nine, up in the very, very, very, very tip of Russia, they are playing crazy music, making crazy cool shit, and I am super glad to share them with you. Listen to their discography. There's not much of it, but damn, it's really good. Next, we're gonna listen to Argy. He's more of a mainstay on the house scene. Let's see. Haha, joke's on me. He does a lot of cool house music. There's a lot of sort of non th there's a lot of cool influences, you'll see. We're gonna listen to Murda, which is Argy and Seven Skies, Tataki, and then Tibet. And it's a romp. The first way I heard Argy was via like a short video, but it was frogs in wizard cloaks chanting rhythmically while like pulsing their body. And if you can just imagine the quiet magic that is the ecstasy of nature throbbing in time with this, I want you to know we're in the same place at the same time. I'm happy to see you here, and I'm really glad to share the space. So here we go. Argy, Murda, Tataki, and then Tibet.

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0: All right, friends. 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And I need to tell you something kind of embarrassing. I started this playlist, and we're 18 songs deep. We've been together for an hour and a half, and I've been having a gay old time. Both by dint of being gay, and also just really enjoying myself. But I gotta come clean about something, friends. Fucking all these people. They're all from Europe. I was so wrong. I said, oh, it's non-European. Lots of native instruments. Lots of cool, unusual noises. It's not just your standard Europop bullshit. It is. Everyone's from Europe. I was wrong. So, that was Argy. He's very fucking cool. And apparently Greek. Europe is huge. Oitken from Siberia.
1: That's not Europe.
0: You're right. Marked safe. Umet Otken. Fucking Europe. Punjabi MC. English. What the shit? What the fuck? So anyways, here's Jas Yang. We're going to listen to three of him. We're going to do Palanquin. And friends, when I tell you this song has some noises that makes my brain go brrr, I really mean it. The song itches my brain in like oh man, like ripping Velcro apart, or a nice lady whispering to you that your Frappuccino is ready and would you like it handed to you. There's just some things in life that are purely satisfying. Fresh sheets, a cat's purr, and the next couple of noises that are going to come out of your speaker. Palanquin by Jas Yang. Buena Vista, Reincarnation by Jas Yang. And if you go, that last song sounds a lot like Ghost in the Shell. It's either Ghost in the Shell or,
2: The Water soundtrack. Help.
0: The Water soundtrack. Akira. I think it's the Akira theme. It's gonna feature the Akira theme. I'll yap about that at the end of the little section. It's more interesting than you think it is, and that I can tell you for sure is not European. So here we go. Palanquin, which makes my brain go brrr. Buena Vista, and then Reincarnation, all by Jas Yang.

Hey friends, can we agree that that is awesome? Jas Yang with palanquin, bodhisattva, and reincarnation. And if reincarnation sounded really, really familiar and you thought, perhaps Ghost in the Shell, you're so right. And not only is it, Ghost in the Shell, Kenji Kawa, the gentleman who wrote the

0: score for Ghost in the Shell, based the theme song, Making of a Cyborg, it's based off of a Bulgarian wedding song. And the producers were like, this is perhaps too niche. And he went, fuck you. So he... So the lyrics are in Yamato Kotoba, which is ancient Japanese, and it's still a wedding song. It's still the wedding song. It's just sung in like Japanese as opposed to Bulgarian, and it fucking smacks, and every iteration of it smacks, and that smacked. Thank you, Jas Yang. That was awesome. Now we're going to go somewhere totally different on the globe. Upus is an Estonian techno band. And oh man, I've got some weird noises for y'all. We're going to hang out in the realm of like Estonian bagpipery mixed with house and techno and trance. It's very fucking cool. I'm going to cut it off. We're going to listen to three tracks, bang, bang, bang, Nodius, Hope and Smaug, and in season Hjausen, y'all, there's a lot of umlauts up in this bitch. It's very umlaut heavy, I will tell you what. I know. It's literally, oops, all Europe. Yeah, music you should know by now, but if you don't worry, I got you, bro. Oops, all Europe.
1: It's close to Asia.
0: Man.
1: It's right there.
0: Only if you squint and take your contacts out and throw them on the floor and then whisper, Asia, Asia, Asia. I know, but man, the world is huge. So we're going to listen to a couple of tracks, and then I'm going to hop in, and we're going to talk about Hingisadid, which is truly malicious. So three semi-normal tracks, and then the next one, I want you to know that your friend Father Charles has listened to it four times today, but that's because I'm mentally ill, and I'm into this sort of shit, so you're going to come with me. First three tracks, medium weird. Last track, maximum weird. Gird thine loins. We've got Upus, Estonian house techno, which is in Europe. Oops.

To quote my dear friend Fax Machine, that was a good track. Very quiet now. Okay, there we go. Yeah, so that was awesome. I'm Father Charles. This is Music You Should Know By Now, but if you don't worry, I got you, bro. We're on kflipcamp.org and chattingfire.com, and this next music is malicious. Do we have DJ Love Jones coming up next? Sick. Okay, so in an hour, we have got the esteemed, incredible, vivacious, talented, and proficient DJ Love Jones. They're going to drop it like it's hot, lukewarm, or cold, depending on the vibe. We will find out in approximately an hour. But in the meantime, I've got some weird shit for you. And I'm not sorry. And I mean this from the bottom of my heart. The shit is malicious and uncomfortable. It's like if the Teletubbies were like through the lens of acid, except you're on the wrong side of Satan, and then the Teletubbies came and like physically assaulted you in a dark alley. It's rough. It's rough. Okay, here we go, guys. This is Heigelsendid by Opus.

Fuck y'all. That's definitely something. So I looked up the lyrics because we all went, oh, well, that's very strange. And I'm going to read them to you. Sort of like a summarization. So let's roll together. Knock, knock, knock, knock, knock, knock, knock. We are the soul mummers and we bring you good fortune. Let us in. Our toes are aching. Our fingernails are freezing. The fingertips are stinging. We come from a faraway land, on a long journey around the beautiful world, over the crooked moon, over the swamp, swish swoosh, through the forest, flip flop. The soul mummer does not want ham or bread. The soul mummer wants to eat candy. Candies are so good. Candies are so yummy. Candies are so enjoyable and they fill your stomach. Oh, yes, let us in. Give us candy. And the ones who will not give us candy, we will curse them. Candies, candies, candies, candies, candies, candies, candies. So, if you're going, damn, is that a Halloween song? You're right. It is a Halloween song. Soul mummers are deeply tied to, get ready for a mispronunciation, Hingelskadech, the time of souls, an ancient autumnal period where pre-Christian agricultural rituals and ancestor veneration fused together. So, thanks Estonia, Halloween is dope, happy spoopy season, that's fucking awful. Let's listen to some more music, y'all. We're going to dip in, I promise you I don't study to that, that was just a little treat. We're going to listen to a little bit of music by Baltiti. Just a touch of Baltiti. But first, some Dyson. The song is Dialogue by Dyson. I have listened to this song maybe 6 times this week. It's getting a little embarrassing. So Dialogue by Dyson and Siderol. And then Balti. We'll talk about it as we go, I promise. The next song, much more rational, way less candy. You can calm down, because that was a lot. I know it was a lot. You know it was a lot. We can all calm down. This is Father Charles. I'm not sorry.

Hey, friends, if you have time, that was Romance by Baltiki and Lapgang. Balti is spelled B-A-A-L-T-I, and Lapgang is spelled L-A-P-G-A-N. The song is called Romance. There's a music video for that, and it is extremely homoerotic, and it's really hot. So I recommend... Oh, yeah, it's a bunch of wrestling in the dirt, and it's just dudes being dudes, it's just bros being bros. And, So anyways, here's more Balti, more Lapgang. It's Lime Tika. There's also a music video, so if you hear me heavy panting, it's because they're on a trend.

0: Cadena Troico.
1: Friends, that wasn't homoerotic. That was science. And we love science. Okay, so that's been some Balti. It's been awesome. Awesome. Cool little trip hop. Gentle little come down from an exciting evening of dancey, meditative, flow type stuff. We've got a little bit more to dig into. We're going to listen to some more Argy. We're going to listen to some more Argy. And then we're going to finish it the way we started it with some Umet Özgen. So here we go. Argy with Pantheon, Aria, and then a little one-off song called Relax Shiva by Red Axes. And then we'll wrap her up with some Umet Özgen. All right, here we go.

Okay, friends, it's me, your friend Father Charles, and we're kind of rounding it down for the night. We got one last little set of music, but before we crack onto that, that was Pantheon by Argy, Aria by Argy, and then a little dip into Red Axis's Relax Shiva, which I do feel relaxed, so it worked.

Last, we got a little bit more Umet Otsuken. We're going to finish how we started. And then we've got the immaculate, inspired, and unintimidable DT Love Jones doing dope shit for your ear holes. In the meantime, one last little bout of music. A Shaman's Mantra by Frost and Techno Shaman by Umet Otsuken. Oops, all Europe.

Okay, my friends. The time has cometh. You're here, and I'm here. And my friends are here, and hopefully your friends are there. And if not your friends, then your cats. And if not your cats, then your dogs. And if not your dogs, then maybe go get a pet, guys. It's been a romp. This is Father Charles. Music you should know by now, but if you don't worry. I got you, bro. I don't expect you to have known any of that, but don't worry. I got you, bro. This has been kflipcamp.org and shoutingfire.com. We are on the internet. We are live. We are loud. We are strange. And more importantly, we're doing it together. We got one more little track, and then we're going to do some DJ Love Jones chicanery. Also live, also loud, also together. Again, the important part. So, to start this playlist the way we end this playlist, wait, but backwards, we're going to do The Hum by Dimitri Vegas, Like Mike, and Umut Özkan. It's about 3 minutes and 31 seconds, so we're going to land this right on time like a big, beautiful fish in a long and lovely canoe. It's been a treat, my friends. I love you very much. Have a great night. Have a great day. And I'll see you on the flip side, baby.

0: And now, a burner explains Rangers.
1: Although Flipside exists on radical self-reliance, if you need help, you can reach out to a Ranger. 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So if a Ranger tells you to do something, do it. Who are you, the queen of not listening to Rangers?
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1: "What the hell is that shit?"
0: Hot mics and dead air for 15 years. Not really, I just made that up. KFlipCamp.org.

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1: What is a pickleback? 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I mean, if you're not old enough to drink, don't drink. Or if you're an alcoholic. If you're an alcoholic, you're probably going to drink. So if you're an alcoholic who's going to drink, drink picklebacks.
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0: new hire Stampede and held a score. 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
1: Stampede.
0: They're coming up the draw. 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

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A public service message from your friends at KFlip.

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1: We're going to press on, and we're going to have the happiest Christmas since Bing Crosby tap danced with Danny fucking K. And when Santa squeezes his fat white ass down that chimney tonight, he's going to find the jolliest bunch of assholes this side of the nut house.
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1: We're going to press on, and we're going to have the happiest Christmas since Bing Crosby tap danced with Danny fucking K. And when Santa squeezes his fat white ass down that chimney tonight, he's going to find the jolliest bunch of assholes this side of the nut house.
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benefited from the dollar's weakness and rose to the giddy height of $1.90.42. That's the highest in 4 years before dropping back.

Where did he touch you? How did it feel? Did you let it begin? What did he whisper, and when did you cry, and where do you think it'll end? How long did you do it? Why did you stop? Get to try anything new? How good was he, honestly? Who made the very first?

doesn't ever get tender? Did it leave any scars? Did you expect them to heal? What did he look like? Did he remind you of me? Were you willing to beg or to kneel? Did he keep his eyes open? Did you bother to look? Or was he only a kid after all? Where did he touch you and how did it feel? If you need him again, will he still be on call? And who made the very first move? Who made the very first move? Made the very first move?

And then they sent a young scout from the battlements bloody and loud, with the words of farewell

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0: So, happy with the way things are right now? Do you think we could do better as a community?
1: As a country?
0: As a species of human being? Do you think that our duly elected leaders have caused more dissension, division, and derision
1: than anything we've seen in a generation?
0: If you're not happy with the way things have been going in Washington, D.C., it's time to get off your ass and do something about it. Vote.
1: The most important job in this country is that of private citizen.
0: And don't give me any of that my vote doesn't matter bullshit. 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
4: All right. We've had a great time. Everybody's really been good to us this weekend. Thank you very much. We are Need Fire from Dallas, Texas, and thank you. Everybody feeling good? Everybody feeling good?

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This is the part of me that's trying to be funny. This is the part of me that loves my parents. This is the part of me that thinks that ants are cavemen. This is the part of me that thinks all humans are ants. This is the part of me that learns from sitcoms. 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

The Piropolis Department of Fish and Wildlife states that they're pretty sure most of the flesh-eating leeches have been removed from the creek. A public service announcement from your friends at KFLIP.

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Baby, that's all right. 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

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Hit the pot, not the lid. 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

0: to sign your name. 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Would you help?
1: No. How about you?
2: We're going to be together for some time. You'd think you'd want to know something about me. Of course, dressing things up is my speciality. I'm a window dresser at Montoya's, their main store. Thank you very much. And I'm good at it, too. And do you know why? It's because I can't rest until each mannequin is perfect. Dressing them up, I love the dressing them up, the subtle tilt of a hat.

and in disgrace with fortune and men's eyes, I all alone beweep my outcast state, and trouble deaf heaven with my bootless cries, and look upon myself and curse my fate, wishing me like to one more rich in hope, featured like him with friends possessed, desiring this man's art and that man's scope, with what I most enjoy contented least. Yet in these thoughts, myself almost despising, haply I think on thee. And then my state, like to the lark, at break of day arising from sullen earth, sings hymns at heaven's gate. For thy sweet love remembered, such wealth brings, that then I scorn to change my state with kings.

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They rightly do inherit heaven's graces, and husband nature's riches from expense. They are the lords and owners of their faces, others but stewards of their excellence. The summer's flower is to the summer sweet, though to itself it only live and die. 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For sweetest things turn sourest by their deeds. 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

0: a song and think, I wonder what the rest of the album sounds like? Well, wonder no more, fellow consumer of music, because Shouting Fire and K-Flip Camp present The Whole Thing.
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0: A public service message brought to you by your friends at KFlip.

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0: It's 10 p.m. Do you know how many whippets you've gone through? A public service message from your friends at K-Flip.
1: Well, that was really fine, though, Nat. But there's no reason to stop now, you know.
2: Well, Jim, if you feel like that, maybe you'd like to have another specialty.
1: Well, that's right. And my choice is that famous Nat Cold specialty that you've tabbed. That'll just about knock me out. And it
2: will. 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
1: Photography and video. You might be bringing your camera to Flipside. Just because this is an event where people feel they can express themselves freely, doesn't mean you can take pictures freely. For a lot of people, this is their one time of the year that they're able to let loose, and maybe they don't want that looseness on camera. Ask before you take any pictures of anyone. I know a few people who will punch you in the face if you take their picture without asking. I know some people who punch you in the face for getting them in the background of a photo. I know some people who would punch you in the face for drawing a caricature of them. What it comes down to is I know some pretty mean people. Photography and video rules also apply to social media, such as Facebook, Twitter, and the rest.
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0: A public service message brought to you by your friends at KFLIP.

I think images are worth repeating, images repeated from a painting. Images taken from a painting, from a photo worth re-seeing. I love images worth repeating, project them upon the ceiling, multiply them with some screening, see them with a different feeling. Images, those images, images, those images. Some say images have no feeling, I think they

Mechanical precision is always seeming instigates a cooler feeling. I love multiplicity screenings. Things want a new display, new meanings. I think images are worth repeating and repeating and repeating. Images. Oh, images. Those images. Images.

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I don't think I'm old or modern. I don't think I think I'm thinking. It doesn't matter what I'm thinking. Its images are worth repeating. And repeating those images. Images are...

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You might think the images are boring, cars and cans and chairs and flowers, and you might find me personally boring. I'm a sickle, Mao Zedong. 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Those images. 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

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Oh, there's images. 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

And now, ladies and gentlemen, the Keeper of the Keys, the Countess of the Clink, the Mistress of Murderer's Row, Matron Mama Morton!

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He said, "Son, I've made a life out of reading people's faces and knowing what their cards were by the way they held their eyes. And if you don't mind my saying, I would say you're out of aces, and for one taste of your whiskey I will give you some advice." 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

0: Crazy Town is dope, dude. 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A new level of ass kicking. If anybody fucks with them, then they're gonna get a new ass kicking. I'm gonna fucking deliver. Because I have no fucking ties. I got no fucking record contract. I got nothing to lose. Anybody fucks with those motherfuckers, they gotta fuck with me. And I'm gonna fuck them up. Because I got nothing to lose. Don't fuck with Crazy Town. They fucking rule, dude. You know, so I don't know if they even know how fucking big they are already. I don't think they do, personally. But that's my opinion. Yours may be different. Whatever. Facts are facts. They're going to be fucking huge. Get used to it. Fuck you if you disagree. You have no idea. Crazy Town! Out.
1: And now, a burner explains communal effort.
2: Communal effort. This is a community that exists all year round, not just during the week of Flipside. There's plenty of ways to get involved.
3: Well, this is a great way to get involved. So is this.
2: Or maybe this one.
3: How about that? Isn't this a good way?
2: If this is your first burn, I hope you're camping with a bunch of people. Because a big part of burns is coming together as a community and building something together and creating something that you can share. Maybe guys are handing out giving out fruit salad.
3: Maybe you guys are giving out free Indian burns to those who want them.
2: Maybe you guys are offering free workshops in how to please your woman / man. Or how to / your woman man. Maybe you guys are... I highly suggest you get your ass involved.
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The Griffin has hoarded tens of thousands of tunes in his lair. 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

who's Johnny? 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Are you Johnny? There was one guy named Johnny, but he was a total geek. He always had food in his braces. Answer me, Debbie, who's Johnny? Oh, God, this is like that movie, Citizen Kane.

is hotting. Hotting. Hot. 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You got it.

often. It ain't soft and splashy in LA. Look at me. Look at yourself. Where is we? We's in Frisco and we're hot and there.